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1: One day, your child may sit in front of you and you'll talk about their childhood. Especially if your kids are at home right now. I was thinking about this, about my own. I've got two girls still at home. One is in the Army, but I've got two girls at home, and I was just thinking about what I hope she'll say. I hope both of them will say something like, they felt loved and they felt safe and they felt nurtured.
0: Mm-hmm.
1: But if they don't,
0: if they bring a list of grievances,
1: yes, like that we somehow, my husband and I somehow like hurt them in some way emotionally. I don't want to interrupt or dismiss any of that. You know, I want to do my best to listen, because I think of it this way. I think of perhaps listening to their concerns when they're older will be like just as important as getting everything right when they're little.
0: Hmm.
1: You know?
0: No, that's a good thought. It is. But I would prepare for that time if I were you, and I'd start right now.
1: I think our daughter Della might come back to me with the most grievances.
0: Okay.
1: I don't know. I just have a feeling.
0: Let's say Della. Preparing for that now by writing down all the little grievances you have against her, just so you're ready. Okay.
1: I've got a few.
0: We all do, right? Honey, I know. Okay. And I apologize for that. Now
1: my turn.
0: Here's my list.

0: your guaranteed to put you in a good mood story for today.
1: It's the best news ever with Chad Mitchell. It's the best
2: news ever. I think we can all agree that going through the TSA area when you go to the airport, it can be not really a hopeful place. Seems to be a lot of grumbling and complaining there. But the other day at the airport, this is what everybody heard at TSA. They were celebrating Lawrence Santucci, who just turned 90 years old as an active TSA agent. Now, in the past, this guy worked in telecommunications. Think about like a traditional phone company. And that job was downsized like 20 years ago. And so he lost his job and he needed to continue working. So in his 70s, he applied for a new job at a new agency called the TSA. And the first thing he had to do, again, he's in his 70s, is take a strength test.
3: You have to be able to carry weight, right? 60 pounds. So I went to Dick's Sporting Goods. I put 260 pounds. I was walking around Dick's Sporting Goods.
2: Carrying the weights around Dick's Sporting Goods. And he passed with flying colors, the strength test. He had no problems. He said he was actually excited to have new coworkers and a brand new job. And he's like, who gets to start a job at 70? And his job is not just screening people. His job is being positive and making their day better.
3: If you say good morning and they say what's so good about it, you're here, son. And it's going to be a beautiful day and you're going to help people here. And that's our job.
2: He went on to say he's always been dedicated to help people because he was in the military and he served honorably. And his daughter says he's just always been a very kind man. So they asked him, you're 90, your second career you've done for 20 years. Is it time to retire?
3: What am I going to do if I retire? Sit down?
2: I love this guy. For his sense of humor, for the party that seems to follow him, for reinventing himself, and all of that, that is today's best news ever.
4: Mother's Day can be beautiful, but it can also be complicated. For some, it's joy. For others, it's loss, pressure, or wondering if you're enough. That's why we created Even Now, a 5-day Bible study from the Jesus Table. Because no matter what season you're in, God is still at work. Even now. Start the journey today. Text Jesus to 54214.
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9: We do
8: do have showers and storms rolling in for later this evening and during the overnight hours. But the good news is the rain will get out of here first thing on Saturday, and it's going to turn into a beautiful day. Expect afternoon sunshine Saturday and temperatures in the low to mid 70s. Unfortunately, rain returns for Mother's Day, but it will be fairly light and scattered throughout the day. Not everybody will see rain. Temperatures will be cooler with the clouds in the mid-60s, and then we do start next week on a bit of a chilly note. I'm First Alert meteorologist Stephanie Roberts for Cincinnati's Star 93.3.
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0: agree.
1: Women have friends. Guys have friends. But that's kind of where the similarities end. What we talk about with our friends is very different.
2: How was your guys trip?
3: Good. I haven't seen Chris in a while.
2: Maybe because he just adopted a baby?
3: Chris adopted a baby?
2: Hey, Jim wants to know if he can borrow the dolly.
3: Yeah, of course. I mean, Jim is my best friend.
2: Yeah, are you sad he's moving tomorrow?
3: Jim is moving? All right, see you, Russ.
2: That was like a 2-hour call. What'd you talk about?
3: Sports.
2: How's his recovery going?
3: What recovery?
2: His open heart surgery last week.
3: Russ had open heart surgery?
4: Yeah. Okay, I've got a suggestion for guys.
1: Okay.
4: That perhaps just begin every guy conversation before you do anything else. Just start out with this. Hey, is there anything new? Just that one sentence. Is there anything new? One question.
1: Because when I get home, my wife is going to ask for a report. So.
5: You broke through 1,000 fences. Been rescued from 1,000 ditches.

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2: Our Earth is so incredible. You really start to think about just how nature is. One of the things that's always been very fascinating is volcanoes. There's one in particular right now, about 300 miles off the coast of Oregon. There's an underwater volcano that appears to be kind of rumbling to life right now. Scientists are starting to talk about it. They've been like kind of watching this thing for decades. They say here just recently, there's a whole lot of activity, and they think it could actually erupt any time. Like, it could happen today, but they believe it's going to happen before the end of the year. They think it's imminent, though. It's going to happen pretty soon.
3: Now, I'm a little bit aware of this because

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2: I have a real love for a good BLT. Kind of random, I know, but I just know I do like it. I had one for lunch yesterday, and even though I will often leave out the L, I think the L is optional, I feel like. But you do have...
3: It's not a BLT at that point, but...
2: That's true. Mm-hmm. I don't know if it was the farmer's lobby that got the lettuce thrown in there. I'm perfectly good without it. But it has to be on toasted sourdough with a nice ripe tomato and some tangy Duke's real mayonnaise. These are musts. Leave out the L, if you will. But those are essential to the BLT or the BT. It's a thing of beauty.
3: I would like to introduce you to one called the Blatt. It's instead of the BLT, it's called the Blatt, and it's the bacon, lettuce, avocado, tomato sandwich. And it's very good. And you could leave off the mayo. you should just try it. Try it. I think you're going to love it.
2: When you see a friend going down a wrong path, it just, it hurts you in your soul.
3: Really?
2: What can I do to help? Help me help you.
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6: 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How were you at such peace when we were beating you? 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
2: Sometimes I wonder whatever happened to the person who asked me for directions. Like, are they okay today? You know, because I don't know that I'm the best direction giver. And I have to tell you, I was asked by somebody who was passing by me where the nearest post office was. 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So I tried to explain that. 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
3: All you can do now, I mean, she's gone, she's headed down the road. All you can do is pray, Lord, don't let me see this woman on the TV news. 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
18: We do have showers and storms rolling in for later this evening and during the overnight hours. But the good news is the rain will get out of here first thing on Saturday, and it's going to turn into a beautiful day. Expect afternoon sunshine Saturday and temperatures in the low to mid 70s. Unfortunately, rain returns for Mother's Day, but it will be fairly light and scattered throughout the day. Not everybody will see rain. Temperatures will be cooler with the clouds in the mid-60s, and then we do start next week on a bit of a chilly note. I'm First Alert Meteorologist Stephanie Roberts for Cincinnati Star 93.3.
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2: 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It's called the Jesus People Podcast. They were talking about that very thing.
4: What you can say to your husband or your boyfriend that has the same impact on him that I love you does for women. And it turns out that it's thank you.
5: Yeah.
4: We literally just looking, and here's the key. It is looking at something he does, noticing something he does, and saying thank you for it.
2: Is that true?
3: It's absolutely true. Yeah, it is. It is. You know, I don't know, you may or may not think of your husband this way, but he wants you to be able to depend on him. He wants to be someone who serves you. And all we want in exchange for that is for you to see it and see it for what it is, sort of this act of service, this act of love, and acknowledge it and be grateful.

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2: I don't know why this has come up recently, but it has. We've talked about this a couple of times. First of all, hugging, like at your church, if a man and a woman are going to hug, it's the Christian side hug.
3: Okay, you know, I didn't know there was a term for that.
2: Oh, yeah.
3: But okay.
2: Oh, yeah. It's been formalized. It may be in the rules of your church. I don't know.
3: Yeah.
2: But then that's a man and a woman. Now, men also hug each other. Here's Michael Jr. explaining how that goes.
4: I am a hugger. I love hugging people. Like, I'm a hugger. I can't. And men, I'm cool with hugging men, too. Man, we got some rules when we hug, though, don't we? We got rules, don't we? Fellas like, yeah. Anybody know any of the rules? Nope. You know why? Because we don't talk about it. If you're a man in here, when was the last time you talked to another man about how you want to be hugged? That's not something we discuss, but there are rules. I'm going to share some of the rules with you right now. Rule number one, the hug can only last 1.4 seconds. This is when men hug, it can only last 1.4 seconds. And you know the hug is over because of rule number two, every time we hug, what we do? We tap out. Tap, tap, release.
2: Tap, tap, release.
3: Is that true?
2: Tap, tap, release. It's true. That's how it goes. And we all know this.
3: What do you do, though? What do you do if you do the tap, tap, and you go to release, and the other one's still kind of got a firm hold on you?
2: Someone has breached protocol. And this will be reported.
3: Oh, no.
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0: Mother's Day can be beautiful, but it can also be complicated. 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
7: We do have showers and storms rolling in for later this evening and during the overnight hours. But the good news is the rain will get out of here first thing on Saturday, and it's going to turn into a beautiful day. Expect afternoon sunshine Saturday and temperatures in the low to mid 70s. Unfortunately, rain returns for Mother's Day, but it will be fairly light and scattered throughout the day. Not everybody will see rain. Temperatures will be cooler with the clouds in the mid-60s, and then we do start next week on a bit of a chilly note. I'm First Alert meteorologist Stephanie Roberts for Cincinnati Star 93.3.
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1: Hey, it's Carly Ann Taylor. I wrote this in a season where anxiety felt super loud. One thing God keeps continuously reminding me of is that He meets us exactly where we are and not where we think we should be. When we let go of control and lay everything down at the feet of Jesus, His peace feels louder than our fear. The world constantly tells us to worry about everything, but when we call on the name of Jesus, He brings peace, direction, and security. Hey, my friend, He knows you and He sees you. He has good plans for you, because that's just who He is. So why

0: Mother's Day can be beautiful, but it can also be complicated. 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
4: We do have showers and storms rolling in during the overnight hours, but the good news is the rain will get out of here first thing on Saturday, and it's going to turn into a beautiful day. Expect afternoon sunshine Saturday and temperatures in the low to mid 70s. Unfortunately, rain returns for Mother's Day, but it will be fairly light and scattered throughout the day. Not everybody will see rain. Temperatures will be cooler with the clouds in the mid 60s, and then we do start next week on a bit of a chilly note. I'm First Alert meteorologist Stephanie Roberts for Cincinnati Star 93.3.
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0: Mother's Day can be beautiful, but it can also be complicated. 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That's why we created Even Now, a 5-day Bible study from the Jesus Table. Because no matter what season you're in, God is still at work. 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
6: We do have showers and storms rolling in during the overnight hours. But the good news is the rain will get out of here first thing on Saturday, and it's going to turn into a beautiful day. Expect afternoon sunshine Saturday and temperatures in the low to mid 70s. Unfortunately, rain returns for Mother's Day, but it will be fairly light and scattered throughout the day. Not everybody will see rain. Temperatures will be cooler with the clouds in the mid 60s. And then we do start next week on a bit of a chilly note. I'm First Alert meteorologist Stephanie Roberts for Cincinnati Star 93.3.
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1: Hey, I'm David Leonard. I wrote this song in a season where I was asking myself if I was really living the life God called me to live. Not the life that looks successful on the outside, but the one that's faithful on the inside. It came from the deep desire I think we all carry to stand before the Father one day and hear the words, "Well done." This song is for anyone who's trying to stay on the path, even when it's hard. Anyone choosing faith over fear, obedience over comfort. And my hope is that it reminds you that every step of faith matters, and God sees it all.

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1: This is my song, Thankful, and I hope as you listen to it, you're reminded of the simple things that we take for granted, and I hope by the end of it, you're put in a place of gratitude, of thanksgiving. 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

0: Mother's Day can be beautiful, but it can also be complicated. 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
2: weather. We do have showers and storms rolling in during the overnight hours, but the good news is the rain will get out of here first thing on Saturday, and it's going to turn into a beautiful day. Expect afternoon sunshine Saturday and temperatures in the low to mid 70s. Unfortunately, rain returns for Mother's Day, but it will be fairly light and scattered throughout the day. Not everybody will see rain. Temperatures will be cooler with the clouds in the mid-60s, and then we do start next week on a bit of a chilly note. I'm First Alert meteorologist Stephanie Roberts for Cincinnati Star 93.3.
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0: Mother's Day can be beautiful, but it can also be complicated. 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
2: We do have showers and storms rolling in during the overnight hours. But the good news is the rain will get out of here first thing on Saturday, and it's going to turn into a beautiful day. Expect afternoon sunshine Saturday and temperatures in the low to mid 70s. Unfortunately, rain returns for Mother's Day, but it will be fairly light and scattered throughout the day. Not everybody will see rain. Temperatures will be cooler with the clouds in the mid 60s. And then we do start next week on a bit of a chilly note. I'm First Alert meteorologist Stephanie Roberts for Cincinnati Star 93.3.
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1: I don't really know where God is sometimes. Like, I feel like he's sometimes distant. And then the song came on today when I really needed it.
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1: I feel like giving up. I listen to you guys on my iPod. I have you on in my car. Like, it makes me feel so much better sometimes. 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You guys, I don't know how you do it. I don't know how you know, what song to play, but it just somehow it worked today, and I just wanted to let you know.
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1: There's a Bible full of history of the ways that God showed up for his people. Just when you thought all odds were stacked against you, he shows up and does miracles. You know, there's so many instances in my life where I can look back and say, he really has never, ever failed me. And it's funny because when you get in a situation and it's not looking so good, it's so easy for us to freak out and just say, God, where are you? Have you forgotten about me? This song, Ain't No Way, is just all about that declaration. There's no way you're gonna let me down. You've been there for me time and time again. As I look back over my life, there's not one time that you failed me, and you're gonna show up for me now.

0: Mother's Day can be beautiful, but it can also be complicated. 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For others, it's loss, pressure, or wondering if you're enough. That's why we created Even Now, a 5-day Bible study from the Jesus table. 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
5: We do have showers and storms rolling in during the overnight hours. But the good news is the rain will get out of here first thing on Saturday, and it's going to turn into a beautiful day. Expect afternoon sunshine Saturday and temperatures in the low to mid 70s. Unfortunately, rain returns for Mother's Day, but it will be fairly light and scattered throughout the day. Not everybody will see rain. Temperatures will be cooler with the clouds in the mid 60s. And then we do start next week on a bit of a chilly note. I'm First Alert meteorologist Stephanie Roberts for Cincinnati Star 93.3.
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0: Mother's Day can be beautiful, but it can also be complicated. 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
5: Tri-State Weather.
6: We do have showers and storms rolling in during the overnight hours. But the good news is the rain will get out of here first thing on Saturday, and it's going to turn into a beautiful day. Expect afternoon sunshine Saturday and temperatures in the low to mid 70s. Unfortunately, rain returns for Mother's Day, but it will be fairly light and scattered throughout the day. Not everybody will see rain. Temperatures will be cooler with the clouds in the mid 60s. And then we do start next week on a bit of a chilly note. I'm First Alert meteorologist Stephanie Roberts for Cincinnati Star 93.3.
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1: Jesus is why I have joy and peace and freedom that I never thought was possible in my life. When our circumstances are crazy and when everything's changing, it's only Jesus that keeps us anchored to hope and peace. I believe that as believers, we should have so much joy in the middle of a crazy circumstance that people should be walking up to us asking why, asking how it's even possible for us to have a smile on our face on one of the hardest days of our lives. For me, my purpose and my reason is Jesus, and that's why I wrote this song.

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1: Hey, this is Micah Tyler. I want to be perfect. I look around at the people next to me. I look on social media and over again, I see this perfect picture of someone's life. And I think to myself, God, when other people are brave, all I see is fear in my life. And then I remember that it's God's perfect love that casts out that fear. I feel like every time that I make a turn, it is heading down another broken road when I remember that God has a perfect plan for my life. See, at the end of the day, when we throw up our hands and we confess the places that we fall short, that's when God's perfect love shows up and loves us perfectly.

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1: 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And then the song came on today when I really needed it.
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1: I feel like giving up. I listen to you guys on my iPod. I have you on in my car. Like, it makes me feel so much better sometimes. And those days where I just want to, like, not get out of bed. You guys, I don't know how you do it. I don't know how you know, what song to play. But it just somehow it worked today, and I just wanted to let you know.
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0: Mother's Day can be beautiful, but it can also be complicated. 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
1: Hey, it's Carly Ann Taylor. I wrote this in a season where anxiety felt super loud. One thing God keeps continuously reminding me of is that He meets us exactly where we are and not where we think we should be. When we let go of control and lay everything down at the feet of Jesus, His peace feels louder than our fear. The world constantly tells us to worry about everything, but when we call in the name of Jesus, He brings peace, direction, and security. Hey, my friend, He knows you and He sees you. He has good plans for you, because that's just who He is. So why

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1: This is Zach Williams, and I wrote this song during a time when I felt completely lost. I've been walking through life trying to figure out everything on my own, carrying things I should have laid down years ago. And the more I tried, the harder the road got. One day I finally looked up and prayed, God, I need some direction. And what struck me was realizing He had never left. He was just there patiently waiting for me to turn around. Every detour, every stumble, every mile, every time I walked in the wrong direction, He kept guiding me back. The song is a reminder that even when we take the long way home, God still waits for us.

0: Mother's Day can be beautiful, but it can also be complicated. For some, it's joy. For others, it's loss, pressure, or wondering if you're enough. That's why we created Even Now, a 5-day Bible study from the Jesus Table. Because no matter what season you're in, God is still at work. Even now. 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
1: Hey, I'm David Leonard. I wrote this song in a season where I was asking myself if I was really living the life God called me to live. Not the life that looks successful on the outside, but the one that's faithful on the inside. It came from the deep desire I think we all carry to stand before the Father one day and hear the words, "Well done." This song is for anyone who's trying to stay on the path, even when it's hard. Anyone choosing faith over fear, obedience over comfort. And my hope is that it reminds you that every step of faith matters, and God sees it all.

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0: Well, if you're coming down from a total caffeine overstim from yesterday, you cannot blame me, and don't you dare blame your children.
1: No, I blame stopping at a drive-thru Starbucks at 2:30 p.m. and getting a brown sugar oat milk shaken espresso. That was dopey.
0: Good night. Two in the afternoon, you are going hardcore into Starbucks.
1: I can't have caffeine after 11, and I know this. I don't know why I decided to do it. I just was like, ooh, you know what would be so fun right now? Espresso.
0: Wow, that's bold.
1: I know.
0: That's such
1: a dope. So anyway, I didn't sleep at all last night. I was up. So I was up until probably like 1.
0: Yep.
1: And then I fell asleep until about 3. I woke up at 3 and I look at the kids' monitor and I see that my son's room, the light is on, like bright.
0: Yeah.
1: So apparently we both were up all night long. But as far as I know, he didn't have any espresso. We do have a machine, though, and he does know how to use it, so I can't guarantee that he didn't.
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1: Are you familiar with the rule of 36?
2: No.
1: It's brilliant, and I wish I could follow it.
2: Oh, okay.
1: Chris Pratt, you know, the actor?
2: Yeah.
1: He's very open about his faith and his spirituality. He says when it comes to things in the news cycle, things that just crop up on his radar in the negative, he gives it 36 hours.
2: Hmm.
1: And just says, okay, I'm not going to think about this. I'm not going to worry about it. I'm just going to let it sit for 36 hours. And at the end of that 36 hours, if it's still there, he'll do it again.
2: Okay.
1: Up to 36 times. And I'm like, this makes no sense to me whatsoever.
2: Yeah, why?
1: But when he explained it, he said 36, that's 6 weeks. He said there is nothing in this world that lasts in the news cycle longer than 6 weeks.
2: Ooh, weird.
1: And I started to think about it. I'm like, he is absolutely right.
2: Wow.
1: Think of all of the major news stories that have been going on and basically how long they last.
2: Right.
1: When asked where that came from, he quoted Proverbs.
2: Okay.
1: It's Proverbs 26:20. For lack of wood, the fire will go out. Where there is no whisper, quarreling ceases. So you let it go, you let it sit, it's going to burn out and go away.
2: Oh.
1: I think that is absolutely brilliant.
2: And?
1: There's no way in the world I can do it.
2: Well, if you think it's so smart.
1: No, I can't.
2: Think about how much more peace you would have if you did try it, though.
1: Think about this. Of all the things that I dump all over you, there are probably 10 more that I don't.
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0: I think my wife is trying to tell me something.
1: What?
0: Every time she goes to Target, she comes back with a long sleeve white shirt for me to wear.
1: Okay.
0: I have 7 of them.
1: Oh, well, she thinks you're going to ruin them. Well, she's also wondering why you haven't worn any of the ones she's bought you.
0: Well, I mean, because I'm a dripper. I mean, come on. Let's face it.
1: See? She knows.
0: Exactly.
1: Listen, you already knew in your heart of hearts. That's why she was buying them.
0: So buy dark shirts. What is your problem? That's the answer.
1: Sometimes you have to wear like a white shirt underneath something, like a suit jacket.
0: Okay, who are we talking about here?
1: Okay, well, you know, if maybe ever you were going to go somewhere where you needed a suit jacket, you might need to wear it underneath it.
0: Come on, outside of the daddy-daughter dance, have you ever seen me in anything other than a sweatshirt or a hoodie?
1: Hoodie, t-shirt, yeah, I guess not.
0: Okay, well, just so you know, I have 7 of them hanging in my closet right now. That ain't happening.
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8: 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Thankfully, he's great now. 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

0: we'll put up with the occasional sneeze for the life found in the bees, the trees, and the breeze.
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0: absolute favorite day of the week, of course, is Wednesday. That's when we get to share with you our Superstar Kid of the Week. Now, we received an email from Teresa telling us about her son, Noah.
1: He's in sixth grade, and he is an amazing kid, but he also did something really amazing for, is it for your mom or his grandma?
2: Yeah, so my mom, unfortunately, we had just had her 70th birthday, had a big bash for her, and then shortly after that in August 20th of 2024, she had a massive hemorrhagic stroke. We were in Atlantic City.
0: Oh, my.
2: And she had a brain bleed. And we were just literally going for a couple of days. We hadn't had a chance to go on a vacation. And she was, he was with her at the time. She was walking him to the beach. He started to throw up and, you know, and she was, like, screaming from the pain that she was feeling in her head. And he right away called me and called for help. And he was able to, you know, got her in an ambulance. And it turns out she had an aneurysm that ruptured.
1: Oh, my gosh.
2: You know, he really stepped up, I have to say, in such a big way. Like, every second matters.
0: Yes.
2: His quick action, his selflessness, his Boy Scout abilities, right?
0: Yes.
2: And his ability to, like, act fast. And he did really save her life. She's still, you know, very lucid and with it, and that's really all thanks to him.
0: Incredible.
2: I mean, for God to give him, instead of just freezing, he, like, knew what to do.
1: Yeah.
2: He's just an amazing kid. I can't stop talking about him enough.
0: I'm just putting it out there, but I just got a message from the mother of every sixth grade girl in the area, and they want to know if he's available for dating in 10 years.
1: 10 years.
2: I don't know. We'll think about that.
1: Yeah.
2: Let's go to college first.
1: Okay, right.
2: Okay. College, we'll talk.
1: Teresa, Noah is such a sweet boy, and we're so glad that we get to know him, and we are super excited to name him as our Superstar Kid of the Week.
2: Yay! He deserves it so much.
1: Yay!
2: So much. I couldn't think of anyone who deserves it more. He's adorable.
1: Oh, and if there's a good kid doing great things in your life, we want to know all about them. So text the word KID to 54214, and then maybe next week, your good kid will be our Superstar Kid of the Week.
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2: You don't need to go to the gym for this. It's your positive thought this morning. The joy of the Lord is your strength. 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
2: Yes, you can. Absolutely, 100%, you can measure time and distance with your nose. My wife thinks I'm cuckoo bananas.
3: So do I. Explain yourself.
2: Okay. On my way to work, unglorious as it is, there's a landfill.
3: Mm-hmm.
2: When I smell the landfill, I know I'm 15 minutes from work.
3: That's what you're talking about? Okay.
2: Yes. When I worked in Tampa, I passed a Wonder Bread factory, and I knew mm-hmm. I was 5 minutes from work when I smelled the bread.
3: You know what? Huh. I think you're right.
2: Ta-da!
3: Listen, when I smell Axe body spray, I am actually time traveling to eighth grade. So I think you're right.
2: Don't look at me. I don't touch that stuff. And what is it about Axe body spray, guys, that you feel the need to bathe in it? Remember, less is more,
3: They would go like, shh, everywhere. Well, the whole school smelled like it.
2: Well, and you have to remember, especially at that age in high school, we're not too terribly smart when it comes to, cleanliness. Not so much cleanliness, but...
3: That's why they wore so much Axe.
2: Exactly. Cover up the stank. So, bottom line, if you could record this and send it back, I was right.
3: Only this time.
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11: Once we get through a couple of light rain showers this Saturday morning, skies are going to open up to a beautiful afternoon with highs in the middle 70s. Great for anything outside. Now, we're going to be mindful of a couple of showers possible on Mother's Day tomorrow. The timing is a bit different. It'll be towards the afternoon into your early evening, so watch out for those dinner time reservations. Highs tomorrow are going to be back in the middle 60s. In the Fox 19 Now First Alert Weather Center, I'm meteorologist Erin Ashley for Cincinnati Star 93.
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1: I've got one on my laptop and I've got one on my water bottle. 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

0: Is it a problem that my watch is telling me I'm highly stressed and I should calm down?
1: Are you highly stressed and should you calm down?
0: I don't feel stressed out at all, but I think my baseline is stressed.
1: Wow. My wife went out and got a smartwatch the other day.
0: Yeah.
1: And it's hooked up to all her biomedical stuff.
0: Yes,
1: and
0: yes.
1: It's, am I the only person that thinks that's slightly disturbing?
0: A little bit. See, it says,
1: oh, look
0: it
1: at
0: says
1: you.
0: Hi.
1: You're high.
0: It's telling me to breathe. It says, please
1: okay.
0: breathe.
1: Let's take a moment. Let's inhale.
0: Is it because I'm, oh, okay, we'll do it together. Is it just because I'm hyped? Because, you know, we're having fun? Maybe I'm,
1: oh.
0: maybe
1: well,
0: it thinks that I'm stressed, well, but really
1: you
0: I'm
1: know,
0: energetic.
1: Any time you come here, you endanger yourself of stumbling into a laugh riot. So,
0: or maybe you're stressing me out. That might be actually the problem.
1: Okay, so here's for King and Country.
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5: In communist China, Pastor Katsu has been beaten in jail 25 times over the course of his ministry. 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
3: 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And I'm

0: wrong.
1: Sometimes I feel sorry for you.
0: Me? Why?
1: Yeah, you didn't have older siblings.
0: No, I know. I was the oldest. I feel sorry for myself, too.
1: Okay, good. Let's recap. Poor Kristen. I was driving the other day, and I'm at this bus stop, and there are these two brothers, and you know they're brothers. You can't help but know they're brothers, and their dad's standing right there. And while dad's sitting there looking at his phone, these two guys are beating the snot out of each other. I mean, they are kicking each other. They're swinging. They're headlocks. They're tossing each other around.
0: And oh, no.
1: I was starting to get concerned, and I look, and they're smiling. They are smiling like crazy. They are having the greatest time. And it just reminds me that the more things change, the more things stay the same. My brothers and I, we fought like crazy. It's just what we did. And, you know, it wasn't malicious. We weren't trying to hurt each other. It's just what we did.
0: Oh, my goodness.
1: At the dinner table, 8 times out of 10, the conversation would escalate with, what's that supposed to mean? And then out in the front yard, we'd go.
0: Oh, my goodness.
1: But that's just what we did.
0: My brother has 2 older sisters, so he grew up totally different. He played school. I grounded him, you know, do his homework. I directed plays.
1: Wow.
0: He missed out on all of that.
1: Yeah, and I'm sure he's heartbroken, right? Tell us your sibling stories. When we were kids, we used to do blank. No judgment.
0: Go ahead. Fill us in on the DJ Hangout on Facebook.
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13: Once we get through a couple of light rain showers this Saturday morning, skies are going to open up to a beautiful afternoon with highs in the middle 70s. Great for anything outside. Now, we're going to be mindful of a couple of showers possible on Mother's Day tomorrow. The timing is a bit different. It'll be towards the afternoon into your early evening, so watch out for those dinner time reservations. Highs tomorrow are going to be back in the middle 60s. In the Fox 19 Now First Alert Weather Center, I'm meteorologist Erin Ashley for Cincinnati Star 93.3.
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0: So you've decided you're going to study the Bible cover to cover. What's the first thing you need to do?
1: Be in the right mindset.
0: Oh, I can imagine that's way up there. Absolutely. Right? But you got to have the right Bible.
1: Oh, the right Bible. Oh, yeah, because, you know, if you're reading King James, it might be a little hard to understand.
0: Right. And that was the first Bible I had was grandfather's King James.
1: That's why you're always speaking so Shakespearean.
0: Well, you know, it's you know, to thine own self be true.
1: Ingrained.
0: Ingrained. Me dost think thou doubteth mine sincerity. Yeah, that didn't work. Okay. That was funnier in my head. But so that's the first thing you should do. The second thing you should do is understand your best personal method of study.
1: Oh.
0: Like to me, early in the morning, if you really want to get me where my brain is open and functioning and just looking, catch me right first thing in the morning.
1: Oh.
0: The other thing you got to do, and I thought this was brilliant, start with the stories you already know.
1: Oh, okay.
0: Find them and go, you know, Jonah, the prodigal son.
1: Esther, yeah.
0: Find all those and start with those.
1: Or start in the Gospels where it's not all the baguettes and it's all the cool things happening.
0: Those baguettes. So do you have any super cool secrets when you study the Bible?
1: I like to highlight a lot. I'm a big highlighter.
0: That makes my palms sweat. It's like you don't write in the Bible. You're not Paul. What is your secret? Share it with us. Jump on our Facebook page, The DJ Hangout.
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2: So if you are like a lot of humans and you struggle with shame and you wind up not talking to God as much, honestly, because you're struggling with that, can I remind you of something? When Adam and Eve failed, when they sinned, they were ashamed. And God says, where are you? Well, the language there is more indicative in the Hebrew, not of like, what's your GPS coordinates? Like, where are you hiding? Like, God knows where they are physically. Mm-hmm. It's a lament. He's saying, what happened to us? I want to walk with you.
3: Yeah.
2: There's an awful lot about walking with God in Scripture.
3: Mm-hmm.
2: And to hide away in shame when God wants to walk with us would be the worst mistake of all time. Like, come back out. He knows you. He loves you. He covers you. There's no, like, if you trust the Lord, there's no more condemnation. Like, so to stop walking with him would be the biggest mistake. Start again. You can start talking and walking with him.
4: Mother's Day can be beautiful, but it can also be complicated. For some, it's joy. For others, it's loss, pressure, or wondering if you're enough. That's why we created Even Now, a 5-day Bible study from the Jesus table. Because no matter what season you're in, God is still at work. Even now. 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Text Jesus to 54214.
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10: 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Skies are going to
3: open up to a beautiful afternoon with highs in the middle 70s. Great for anything outside. Now, we're going to be mindful of a couple of showers possible on Mother's Day tomorrow. The timing is a bit different. It'll be towards the afternoon into your early evening, so watch out for those dinner time reservations. Highs tomorrow are going to be back in the middle 60s. In the Fox 19 Now First Alert Weather Center, I'm meteorologist Erin Ashley for Cincinnati Star 93.3.
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2: Okay, here we go. I've got theme music for this feature. Hey, very popular feature.
3: Oh.
2: Can you do the...
3: Sure, and now a masterclass on joke telling with your instructor, Brant Hansen.
2: So this genie says, you have three wishes. And a guy says, I wish there were no embezzlement in the world. And the genie says, granted. Okay, now you have nine wishes.
3: Even the genie's on the take. The genie's in the game. Yes, sir, to that.
2: Yeah, that's pretty good.

asking why, asking how it's even possible for us to have a smile on our face on one of the hardest days of our lives. For me, my purpose and my reason is Jesus, and that's why I wrote this song.

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2: There's a guy, a little guy, runs around on the screen and he's yelling about stuff. He has a little tie on. It's about markets, like stock market. Remember, there's a show.
3: No.
2: You don't know what that is? There's a guy's name.
3: Kramer?
2: Kramer.
3: Okay, yeah.
2: Yeah, he's always yelling about stuff.
3: Yeah, and then
2: he's wrong. Oh, all right.
3: Right.
2: So if I had a show like that and I nailed it like 100% of the time, my ratings would be bonkers. Like you just tune in. If I could tell you right now on the radio, here's how you can make a ton of money right now, bam. And I was right, and you knew I was right, like people would be dialed in.
3: Absolutely.
2: Okay. So in scripture, it says, I was reading Proverbs again, how much better is wisdom than gold? And I can tell you how to get it. If you trust that, I say you should. Somebody with gold that doesn't have wisdom, just capable of more destruction.
3: We've seen that.
2: Yep. So, I'm telling you where to get it. You can ask God for it. Honestly, ask Him for it. Insight, wisdom. Ask Him to show you what reality really is, because some people are like, there's so many things that deceive us. But why not ask Him? He wants to give it to us.

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2: with Brant and Sherry.
3: A lot of interest in the listener uniforms, which we will be dispatching. If you listen to the show, you will get one.
4: I was at an event, saw some listeners, and they were inquiring, when are the listener uniforms
3: coming? It's a great question. I get this question a lot.
4: Yep.
3: And there are mandatory, so you will have to wear it.
4: Yes.
3: But I thought it'd be a good idea. I still think it was to have it outfitted with like an insect repellent.
4: Yes, I remember you saying that. Now, did you try that with the beta testers?
3: Yes.
4: And? Are they okay? That's what I'm going to ask. Because we've had some beta testing
3: problems. But. Fumes are an issue. So I want you to know that our beta testers are receiving top notch.
4: Oh, good, good.
3: Institutional.
4: Well, they always
3: care.
4: Do.
3: They do. And they've asked me to come visit them, and I'm not going to, well, but I do want, I want the best for them.
4: Can I ask you a question? Mm-hmm. When should we lose confidence in the listener uniform?
3: Anyway, it's going to be soon, I think.
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0: Hey there, my name is Brant. Producer Sherry is here. Welcome, by the way. We are really glad you're here. And if you're new to the show, we have to tell people this. We've had consultants tell us this. Like, we have to tell you, we know that we sound a little strange. Mm-hmm. That's who we are. Hopefully it's friends, though. That's the vibe we're going through. This is who we actually
1: Hopefully
0: are.
1: Hopefully you love quirky, weird friends.
0: Yeah. So this is what you see is what you get. And Sherry's got a big, wonderful laugh. People comment on that. And then I have an oddball sense of humor. That's just... It's a feature, not a bug, we hope. And I hope it's a blessing to you. We also want to encourage you big time spiritually, too. So, again, we're glad you're here.

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1: Oh, look, we have breaking animal news.
2: Okay.
1: News about animals is breaking out, and why not report on it?
2: Okay.
1: Do you know there's only two platypuses outside of Australia?
2: You were expecting more.
1: That's not the story, by the way.
2: It's just shocking. Yeah.
1: Excited about it. Yeah, they're both at the San Diego Zoo. Okay. Like, all the other ones are in Australia.
2: Oh, I see what you're saying. Yeah. Oh, no.
1: That's not the story.
2: Okay, all right. But I did not know that. Okay. That's interesting.
1: I just got excited.
2: Sure, I see.
1: they have a study here. It says birds are more afraid of women than men. And nobody knows why.
2: Wait a minute.
1: Yeah, they studied birds.
2: No, I'm sorry. Where did the... I know that wasn't the story, but how? Why did your mind go to a platypus?
1: I just got excited about it.
2: Out of nowhere?
1: We're talking about animals.
2: Well, it has nothing to do with this story.
1: I know.
2: I was waiting for a platypus story. You're telling me a story about birds?
1: You know...
2: That's so strange!
1: At least I'm in the arena. Like, people can criticize... People will sit in the stands
2: while you're in the arena.
1: I am the man in the arena.
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7: Skies are going to open up to a beautiful afternoon with highs in the middle 70s. Great for anything outside. Now, we're going to be mindful of a couple of showers possible on Mother's Day tomorrow. The timing is a bit different. It'll be towards the afternoon into your early evening. So watch out for those dinner time reservations. Highs tomorrow are going to be back in the middle 60s. In the Fox 19 Now First Alert Weather Center, I'm meteorologist Erin Ashley for Cincinnati Star 93.3.
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2: Yeah, it's interesting. I brought this up. Birds are more afraid of women than men.
3: Okay.
2: And they can't figure out why. There's something going on there.
3: Okay.
2: I have a theory.
3: Let's hear it.
2: Well, I don't want you to take this personally.
3: Oh, sure.
2: But I think it's your attitude.
3: Me personally.
2: Your personal attitude.
3: Oh, that has made birds afraid of women overall.
2: They can tell that you hate them.
3: I'm afraid of them. So why don't they work on their own attitude?
2: Fear and anger are often...
3: connected. Mm-hmm. Sure.
2: They see.
3: So I've made it worse for all women and birds because of my own personal attitude.
2: They pick up on how you feel about them. They don't like it.

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2: It's so critical, whatever your job is, and same thing in my job, you got to be on the cutting edge all the time. And so for me, the cutting edge means being a shock jock.
3: Really?
2: So I shock people, but I'm rated G, so it's with information that's shocking.
3: Of course.
2: This is shocking. Okay, this has to do with Mother's Day.
3: Okay.
2: So brace yourself for Mother's Day information that you'll want to share with other people. Mm-hmm. This is why the shock jock thing works, because then you go buzz about
3: that's
2: it.
3: That's too much unpacking. Okay. Just let people
2: here's the information.
3: Okay,
2: good point. The average number of diapers a mom changes, says here, mm-hmm. by the second birthday, 7,300 diapers over the course of 2 years. That is amazing. And in fact, that seems actually too high to me.
3: Yeah.
2: Why? It really does.
3: Oh, yeah, it does. So that's interesting that you're bringing it to us.
2: It'll be effectively it'd be 10 times a day for 2 years. I don't think so.
3: So what is the shock here? The fact that you don't even believe the fact you've given us?
2: That's the number that the experts are saying. I don't even believe my own shock. I don't even believe my own facts.
3: That's shocking to me.
2: I'm shocked, and I'm going to buzz about that. I'm going to go out and buzz about my show. People can be like, where'd you hear that? I heard about it on my own show. I don't even know if I believe it.

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2: You know something cool? Sherry said yesterday, it was off the air, but she talked about this thing called the fruit of the Spirit. It's in the Bible. It's love and joy and peace and gentleness. There's a list. Mm-hmm. And what's cool about that, I had never really thought about it. I guess I thought those were for me. But if I'm a tree and I'm yielding fruit, other people benefit from that.
3: Yeah, I heard someone say that. A very wise woman said that to me one time, and it never left me.
2: Yeah.
3: That fruit is for someone else from the tree. The fruit is not for the tree. It identifies the tree, but other people benefit from it.
2: So me and you, like, staying connected to God, interacting with Him, letting Him, humbling ourselves with Him, mm-hmm. letting Him change us.
3: Yes.
2: Benefits the people around us because they get to be a part of that peace.
3: Right.
2: And that joy. Mm-hmm. And that love mm-hmm. that's going to emanate from us.
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Hey, what's up? My name is Brent. If you've got a tough situation right now, you're in a tough, you know, just a difficult situation, I have a question I want to ask you. Honest question. We'll talk about it coming up.

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2: So, honest question. If you're in a tough situation right now, it could be a tough relationship thing or work thing or something, or I don't know, whatever. Have you asked God for wisdom on that? Mm. And I'm asking you, it's a totally normal thing to forget to do that or not even occur. Like, we don't talk enough about wisdom, so, you know, it's not always on our agenda to ask for it, but you should. You should, for insight. It's so helpful. It spares us from so much pain. And as I ask you that question, I'm telling myself that, too. Like, wait a second. Have I even asked God for wisdom on this?
3: Mother's Day can be beautiful, but it can also be complicated. For some, it's joy. For others, it's loss, pressure, or wondering if you're enough. That's why we created Even Now, a 5-day Bible study from the Jesus table. Because no matter what season you're in, God is still at work. Even now. Start the journey today. Text Jesus to 54214.
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12: Going to open up to a beautiful afternoon with highs in the middle 70s. Great for anything outside. Now, we're going to be mindful of a couple of showers possible on Mother's Day tomorrow. The timing is a bit different. It'll be towards the afternoon into your early evening, so watch out for those dinner time reservations. Highs tomorrow are going to be back in the middle 60s. In the Fox 19 Now First Alert Weather Center, I'm meteorologist Aaron Ashley for Cincinnati Star 93.3.
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2: People are out there doing too much.
3: Hey, you sound like my mom.
2: Yeah, I know. I know.
3: You're doing way too much.
2: It's a Southwest Airlines flight, unexpected delay after a robot named Bebop violated the airline's carry-on policy. Bebop, a humanoid robot, was seen entertaining passengers in the terminal before boarding.
3: Okay.
2: Its human escort purchased a seat for Bebop.
3: Sure.
2: But the flight crew raised concerns about the robot's placement because it's still carry-on.
3: Oh, I thought you meant the robot had a carry-on.
2: No, the robot
3: effectively should have been.
2: Is a carry-on. So they relocated Bebop to a window seat. Crew members then discovered that its lithium battery exceeded Southwest's maximum allowable size, so Bebop was booted. The flight eventually took off an hour later. It's like everybody had to wait an hour.
3: Because
2: you had to take your robot. That's what I mean by doing too much.
3: Doing too much. That's way too much.
2: I get it. It's cool. It's fun to entertain everybody. But it's like, come on, man. We're just trying to get home.

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1: Hey, it's Carly Ann Taylor. I wrote this in a season where anxiety felt super loud. One thing God keeps continuously reminding me of is that He meets us exactly where we are and not where we think we should be. When we let go of control and lay everything down at the feet of Jesus, His peace feels louder than our fear. The world constantly tells us to worry about everything, but when we call on the name of Jesus, He brings peace, direction, and security. Hey, my friend, He knows you and He sees you. He has good plans for you because that's just who He is. So why should we worry?

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2: Thanks for listening. I just want to encourage you. We want to encourage you. Whatever you're doing that's good in life, keep at it. There's so much in Scripture about that. Let us not get tired of doing good, says in Galatians. Don't get tired. Keep pursuing the goal, the prize it talks about in Philippians. It talks about endurance in Timothy. If we endure, we'll also reign with him, it says. Like, there's on and on. But as for you, be strong. Don't give up, for your work has a reward. That's in Chronicles. But it's all through Scripture. Like, don't give up. Even if you don't see a harvest now, maybe you're working with kids or something, and it's a long haul. Maybe 20 years before one comes back and goes, you know what? Like, I'm so thankful for you. Yeah, they can't say it right now. But you just keep doing it. That's faithfulness.

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2: Okay, so maybe you've heard about shock jocks. That's people like me who become super famous by shocking people on the radio. And
3: now your trajectory is still waiting to kind of take off, right?
2: Yeah, it's people like me that have,
3: they have become famous.
2: So anyway, I am doing this the clean way, so I don't, it's family friendly.
3: Got
2: but
3: it.
2: I shock people with information that's like, whoa, no way.
3: Mm-hmm.
2: So here we go.
3: All right.
2: I'm going to shock you with something. Check this out. You can be in Oregon,
3: mm-hmm.
2: call somebody in Florida, mm-hmm. and you're only 1 hour apart. That's a fact.
3: What?
2: It's a fact.
3: I don't understand. You're 1 hour apart.
2: Right. So you think three, because like Eastern and West and Pacific.
3: Yeah.
2: But there's actually a tiny sliver of Oregon that's mountain time.
3: Mm-hmm.
2: And of course, like by Pensacola, there's a tiny bit of Florida that's actually central time.
3: Oh, so you'd be have to be in those slivers.
2: Yeah, but you can. You can be in Oregon and Florida, be 1 hour apart. And that's pretty amazing.
3: And that would only be shocking in those slivers. Like if you lived in either one of those places.
2: Mm. Shocking to me. I don't. I'm currently one of the slivers. 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
1: Hey, what's up? My name is Brant. Producer Cherry is here. And hey, if you've got a hot take you want to share, just like an extreme opinion about something that doesn't matter that much, but we'd love to hear it. You don't have to have research or anything. You
2: just we don't require
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1: So if you look at your neighbors, coworkers, people around, a lot of people seem super calm on the outside, and they're just not on the inside. We know this. Mm-hmm. People seem calm. That's why everybody's shocked when, like, there's a criminal that turns out was in your neighborhood. Like, yeah. What? He never seemed like that to me. I never, she always, I never, like, shocked. Well, yeah, because people don't seem that way. You don't see what's going on inside. But I mean, some of the people you think have got it going on, they got it all together, are roiling inside. And honestly, they're frantic internally. We know this. There's a huge anxiety problem. And honestly, I get it. If I didn't trust God, I don't know how I would process the world right now or ever. Yeah. I don't know. I don't, without being able to trust him, I don't know.
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3: 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You guys do it. I don't know how you do it. 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
10: Skies are going to open up to a beautiful afternoon with highs in the middle 70s. Great for anything outside. Now, we're going to be mindful of a couple of showers possible on Mother's Day tomorrow. The timing is a bit different. It'll be towards the afternoon into your early evening, so watch out for those dinner time reservations. Highs tomorrow are going to be back in the middle 60s. In the Fox 19 Now First Alert Weather Center, I'm meteorologist Aaron Ashley for Cincinnati Star 93.3.
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2: Here it is, honorary doctorates.
3: Oh,
2: we're handing
3: goodness.
2: Them out. It's graduation season. We will give you one of these. You want one, no matter how esoteric the subject, mm-hmm. no matter how different it is,
3: yes.
2: whatever. You just tell us what you're awesome at, we'll give you a doctorate.
4: Hi, Brandon Cherry. I really think I need one for spoiling baby goats. I'm very good at it, and I always cry if we sell them and they go to someone else.
2: Granted.
3: What is that doctorate in?
2: Just... Spoiling baby goats.
3: Oh, okay, sorry.
2: I don't understand it. I don't have that doctorate. I don't understand the field.
3: But she's in it.
2: She's in it. She earned it. Let her enjoy it.

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2: Okay, think about something if you would with me. I've heard DNA described as the fingerprint of God by the people who like mapped the genome.
3: Mm-hmm.
2: Called it an act of worship. The guy who headed that whole project.
3: Wow.
2: It was just incredible.
3: Okay.
2: If you all map that thing. All right. The fingerprint of God. Mm-hmm. Highly complex. Remember this. I've shared this on the show before, but I want you to put it in this context. If you take the DNA out of one nucleus from one cell in your body, it's about 6 feet. Mm-hmm. You've got 35, 37 trillion cells, as I mentioned. That means your DNA from you would stretch from Earth to the Sun to Pluto, to the Sun to Pluto, to the Sun to the Pluto, 17 times. Just from this, what's in your body, that fingerprint of God that is all over you and goes billions of miles long. His handiwork is amazing. He knit you together.

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2: I do too. I just want to remind you and me and everybody that that's available to us at any moment. We can have our own no phone party.
3: Party of one.
2: Right. No one's stopping you or me.
3: Yeah.
2: Consider it a party. Put that spin on it. Like, let me give myself a break from this. Let's see what happens.
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7: Skies are going to open up to a beautiful afternoon with highs in the middle 70s. Great for anything outside. Now, we're going to be mindful of a couple of showers possible on Mother's Day tomorrow. The timing is a bit different. It'll be towards the afternoon into your early evening. So watch out for those dinner time reservations. Highs tomorrow are going to be back in the middle 60s. In the Fox 19 Now First Alert Weather Center, I'm meteorologist Aaron Ashley for Cincinnati Star 93.3.
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1: On the way next, if you're someone who needs a little bit of inspiration to lift you up today, I want to tell you about a recent college graduate. Her name is Elizabeth. And when I say she defied all the odds to graduate from college, you're not going to believe her story. Don't miss it next inside of the best news ever.
2: I've got so much to be thankful for. 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
3: Need a little inspiration to keep on going? I want to tell you what a Star family member told me about. It's her son's classmate, and her name is Elizabeth Bonker. Now, she was diagnosed with nonverbal autism, and not only did she just graduate from college, she graduated with a 4.0, number one in her class, and as valedictorian, she delivered a speech via a text-to-speech computer program.
4: God gave you a voice. Use it. And no, the irony of a non-speaking autistic encouraging you to use your voice is not lost on me. Because if you can see the worth in me, then you can see the worth in everyone you meet.
3: What an inspiration. It is just wonderful that people like her, who would have had to have been silent their entire lives, now she has a voice thanks to technology.
4: Sometimes, it is the people no one imagines anything of, who do the things no one can imagine. Be those people. Be the light.
3: Wow, I'm just so excited about her life and what she's going to do with it. You go, Elizabeth Bonker. Congratulations. And that's what I call the best news ever.
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2: A big part of being a human is we are introspective and we wonder how we're perceived. And are you welcoming to others? 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
8: Weather. We're going to be mindful of a couple of showers possible on Mother's Day tomorrow. The timing is a bit different. It'll be towards the afternoon into your early evening, so watch out for those dinner time reservations. Highs tomorrow are going to be back in the middle 60s. In the Fox 19 Now First Alert Weather Center, I'm meteorologist Erin Ashley for Cincinnati Star 93.3.
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1: Alert, alert, alert. This Sunday is Mother's Day. Make sure you make plans to take care of mom. And with that in mind, on hold is a son named Asher. We'll find out what he has planned for his mom and so much more as we all become fast friends with him only here on Star next. 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
2: As we all prepare for Mother's Day this weekend, I've got Asher on the line to become fast friends. Going to find out what he's got planned for Mother's Day and so much more. Time now to become fast friends with Asher. Are you ready?
3: Yeah.
2: All right. Here we go. First question for you, Asher. What is your very favorite dessert?
3: Probably like lemon squares.
2: Oh, good answer. That was a curveball. I didn't see that coming. All right. Have you ever had a stuffed animal, Asher?
3: Yeah, I have.
2: And what was that?
3: It was a little black cat.
2: And how old were you? Do you remember?
3: I got it when I was a baby, so I had it till I was like 8.
2: Okay, that's about that good age or age. There's a lot of adults that still have them, too. It's kind of crazy. Asher, what are your big plans for Mother's Day this weekend?
3: I'm going to call my mother, and I also sent her a handwritten card for Mother's Day.
2: Ooh, and just so all the moms can just get all warm and tingly inside, can you give us kind of an idea of what you wrote in the card for your mom?
3: I just shared how much she means to me, and I'm thankful for the way she raised me. And I just also sent her one of my scriptures that I think she'd like.
2: Oh, that's fantastic. Asher, you are awesome. Thank you so much for being a valued member of the Star family. We love it, man.
3: Yeah, you're welcome.
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7: We're going to be mindful of a couple of showers possible on Mother's Day tomorrow. The timing is a bit different. It'll be towards the afternoon into your early evening, so watch out for those dinner time reservations. Highs tomorrow are going to be back in the middle 60s. In the Fox 19 Now First Alert Weather Center, I'm meteorologist Erin Ashley for Cincinnati Star 93.3.
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2: On the way next, if you're someone who needs a little bit of inspiration to lift you up today, I want to tell you about a recent college graduate. Her name is Elizabeth. And when I say she defied all the odds to graduate from college, you're not going to believe her story. Don't miss it next inside of the best news ever.

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3: Need a little inspiration to keep on going? I want to tell you what a Star family member told me about. It's her son's classmate, and her name is Elizabeth Bonker. Now, she was diagnosed with nonverbal autism, and not only did she just graduate from college, she graduated with a 4.0, number one in her class, and as valedictorian, she delivered a speech via a text-to-speech computer program.
4: God gave you a voice. Use it. And no, the irony of a non-speaking autistic encouraging you to use your voice is not lost on me. Because if you can see the worth in me, then you can see the worth in everyone you meet.
3: What an inspiration. It is just wonderful that people like her, who would have had to have been silent their entire lives, now she has a voice thanks to technology.
4: Sometimes, it is the people no one imagines anything of, who do the things no one can imagine. Be those people. Be the light.
3: Wow, I'm just so excited about her life and what she's going to do with it. You go, Elizabeth Bonker. Congratulations. And that's what I call the best news ever.
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2: I think part of being a human is we are introspective and we wonder how we're perceived. And are you welcoming to others? I guess that's the question I have for you this afternoon. 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There's a reason why I'm asking. Toby Mac just posted something online, and it's today's one truth that deals with that very thing coming up next. 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
1: Jesus is why I have joy and peace and freedom that I never thought was possible in my life. When our circumstances are crazy and when everything's changing, it's only Jesus that keeps us anchored to hope and peace. I believe that as believers, we should have so much joy in the middle of a crazy circumstance that people should be walking up to us asking why, asking how it's even possible for us to have a smile on our face on one of the hardest days of our lives. For me, my purpose and my reason is Jesus, and that's why I wrote this song.

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1: When you meet somebody new, or maybe somebody that you've known for a long time, you think afterwards, like, was I, you know, welcoming to them? Did I show them the value in our relationship? You are not alone, and this happens to Toby Mac, too. He actually brings us today's one truth. He said, be the reason someone feels welcomed, valued, loved, seen, and supported. And I'd like to add, let's do that now, this afternoon and tonight.
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6: A couple of showers possible on Mother's Day tomorrow. The timing is a bit different. It'll be towards the afternoon into your early evening, so watch out for those dinner time reservations. Highs tomorrow are going to be back in the middle 60s. In the Fox 19 Now First Alert Weather Center, I'm meteorologist Aaron Ashley for Cincinnati Star 93.3.
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1: 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And with that in mind, on hold is a son named Asher. 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
1: As we all prepare for Mother's Day this weekend, I've got Asher on the line to become fast friends. Going to find out what he's got planned for Mother's Day and so much more. Time now to become fast friends with Asher. Are you ready?
2: Yeah.
1: All right. Here we go. First question for you, Asher. What is your very favorite dessert?
2: Probably like lemon squares.
1: Oh, good answer. That was a curveball. I didn't see that coming. All right. Have you ever had a stuffed animal, Asher?
2: Yeah, I have.
1: And what was that?
2: It was a little black cat.
1: And how old were you? Do you remember?
2: I got it when I was a baby, so I had it till I was like 8.
1: Okay. That's about that good age range. There's a lot of adults that still have them, too. It's kind of crazy. Asher, what are your big plans for Mother's Day this weekend?
2: I'm going to call my mother, and I also sent her a handwritten card for Mother's Day.
1: Ooh, and just so all the moms can just get all warm and tingly inside, can you give us kind of an idea of what you wrote in the card for your mom?
2: I just shared how much she means to me, and I'm thankful for the way she raised me. And I just also sent her one of my scriptures that I think she'd like.
1: Oh, that's fantastic. Asher, you are awesome. Thank you so much for being a valued member of the Star family. We love it, man.
2: Yeah, you're welcome.
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